I love to speak with Leonard. He's a sportsman and a shepherd. 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

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All mimsy were the borogoves, and the mome raths outgrabe. Beware the Jabberwock, my son, the jaws that bite, the claws.

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1: Показахте го заради Mr. Spock. Did you see Mr. Spock? Of course. Hey. Та-на-на. I want those who get to know me to become admirers or my enemies, каза Адамант. I agree.

Thank you again. We are the Black Rebel Motorcycle Club, if you didn't know. Thank you for having us here.

That feels pretty fucking good up here. That sound all right to you guys out there? It's been a little while since we've been back to Portugal. Fuck, we've missed you guys. Thank you for coming out and being here for us. This is a dream to get to play at a beautiful place as this. This song is called Six Barrel Shotgun.

I gave my love to a sweet sensation. 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I gave my soul to a new religion. Whatever happened to you?

guys got any for one more song, yeah? 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